0: good times.
1: Magic 90s.
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0: Enjoy the music. Play the memories. This is magic.
2: 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I feel the same.
0: Here we are now. This is Magic 90s.
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0: Don't bring everybody down like this. Don't worry. It will soon pass, whatever it is. Don't worry, be happy.
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